Hey, it's Cannon. This is The Cannon Show on Q101. Hour 2 of The Cannon Show is on for August 5th. If you got a birthday today, happy birthday. You're celebrating today with Lolo Jones, the Olympian. She's 44, and she's pretty much the most famous person born today. But it's Leo season. Welcome to The Cannon.

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6: Meridian weather. 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We're falling back into the 80s through sunset and then 70s later tonight. Tomorrow for your Thursday, more mid-90s and sun with mid-90s and a couple pop-ups for Friday. 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
1: I've never understood people that are into feet. It's just not my thing. I don't find any of them very attractive, but someone on the phone finds their own feet super attractive, and they're dropping a truth bomb next.

0: 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It's truth bomb time on The Cannon Show. It's all you.
1: Hi. Okay, so I have a major truth bomb, which is I actually think that I have the sexiest feet of all time. I've been told this by almost every partner I've ever had. I've had people come up to me on the streets every time I get a pedicure, the whole thing. And I'm honestly really thinking that I'm going to start like an OnlyFans and kind of like side hustle business that just features my feet. So if anybody is looking out, just keep an eye out for Shelby. We're going to have good feet content coming your way real soon.
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7: 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Your ears burn. You yearn for Elizabeth and Mr. Darcy to profess their undying love for one another. You can't bear it any longer. Well, maybe a chapter longer. Performance is so good, you'll give love a second chance. Audible. Stories that speak to you.

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It's Cannon with a K. I'm back from my little illness tour of a hospital where they gave me IVs for my lung infection. And you know what? I am back on the Cannon Show. And it is an honor. Our lines are open. 800-669-1010. Bella K is our guest chilling here tomorrow on the Cannon Show. 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
1: 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So the girl that sings the song, I Love It, I Love It, I Love It, that has been super viral for a while and you've heard on the radio, her name is Bella Kay. She's here tomorrow. If you've got any questions for her, slide into my DMs at Cannon Show and we'll ask them tomorrow.

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for a very stray pop-up shower storm, but most of us are staying dry. We're falling back to the 80s through sunset and then 70s later tonight. Tomorrow for your Thursday, more mid-90s and sun with mid-90s and a couple pop-ups for Friday. I'm meteorologist

Cannon. You're listening to The Cannon Show right here on Q101. It's Cannon with a K. You found The Cannon Show, and I was just told we have one more spot left if you want to be in our Jason Derulo group chat. One. If you would like that spot to be yours, you can shoot me a DM at Cannon Show, and we'll

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1: So everybody's excited that Ted Lasso comes back tonight. What do you think the most streamed show of the year is? That would be Stranger Things. What do you think number two is? That would be Bluey. Hell yeah.

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1: 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That's what matters. 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
2: I always call her Wheezy.
0: Yes.

0: Hey, it's Cannon. You're listening to The Cannon Show right here on Q101. It's Cannon. Hey, who are you shouting out?
1: All right, I got to shout out my wife, Heather, and my mother-in-law, Louise.
0: Oh, do you ever call your mother-in-law Wheezy? We had someone just call that knows the Louise, and they call her Wheezy. Do you do that with your mother-in-law?
1: That's probably my mother-in-law. She's a frequent caller.
0: Oh, well, then she is called Wheezy at work, then. They all call her Wheezy.
1: They all call her Wheezy. I call her Louise.
0: She's your mother-in-law. I'm sure you call her lots of things.
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5: Meridian weather. This evening we'll watch out for a very stray pop-up shower storm, but most of us are staying dry. We're falling back into the 80s through sunset and then 70s later tonight. Tomorrow for your Thursday, more mid-90s and sun with mid-90s and a couple pop-ups for Friday.

0: 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This is the Cannon Show on Q101. It's Cannon with a K. Who are you shouting out?
1: I'd just like to say hi to Sebastian and Scout. That's my two boys.
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1: 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Hour 5 of the Cannon Show is on. I appreciate you being patient when I was out, and I'm back now, and I'm very excited that tomorrow we've got a big guest, the girl that sings I Love It, I Love It, I Love It. Her name is Bella Kay, and she's here tomorrow. So if you've got any questions for her, slide into my DMs and let me know them, and then I'll ask the good questions tomorrow with Bella Kay.

0: Hey, it's Cannon. This is The Cannon Show on Q101. I just read something that says we're throwing away food too early because the Best Buy date on the thing is not like when it goes bad. It's when it's Best Buy, and it's not like unsafe after that. We're throwing away perfectly good food. Guess how much I care. When that date comes up, that mayo's hitting the trash can.
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6: Meridian weather. 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I'm meteorologist

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1: All right, who would you like to show some love to?
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2: Meridian weather. Tonight, skies will be mainly clear. We'll fall to the mid-70s. Not a lot going on overnight tonight. Almost no wind whatsoever. Tomorrow for your Thursday, just a touch hotter. Mid-90s expected, feeling like it's near 100, with lots of sun. I'm meteorologist Matt Standridge.

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4: Meridian weather. Tonight, skies will be mainly clear. We'll fall to the mid-70s. Not a lot going on overnight tonight. Almost no wind whatsoever. Tomorrow for your Thursday, just a touch hotter. Mid-90s expected. Feeling like it's near 100.

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4: Meridian weather. Tonight, skies will be mainly clear. We'll fall to the mid-70s. Not a lot going on overnight tonight. Almost no wind whatsoever. Tomorrow for your Thursday, just a touch hotter. Mid-90s expected, feeling like it's near 100 with lots of sun. I'm meteorologist Matt Standridge.

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6: Meridian weather. Tonight, skies will be mainly clear. We'll fall to the mid-70s. Not a lot going on overnight tonight. Almost no wind whatsoever. Tomorrow for your Thursday, just a touch hotter. Mid-90s expected, feeling like it's near 100 with lots of sun.

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3: 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Tonight, skies will be mainly clear. We'll fall to the mid-70s. Not a lot going on overnight tonight.

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2: Meridian weather. Tonight, skies will be mainly clear. We'll fall in the mid-70s. Not a lot going on overnight tonight. Almost no wind whatsoever. Tomorrow for your Thursday, just a touch hotter. Mid-90s expected, feeling like it's near 100 with lots of sun. I'm meteorologist Matt.

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13: We still got our Florida vacation to give away this morning. Thanks to our friends at Visit Florida. And all you got to do is answer one question from something that happened during our Kid Nation family vacation last week. And the questions, honestly, if you listen to the show, are pretty easy. They're gimme. As long as you were listening.
14: Softballs.
13: Yeah, Big Al. Now, Trey just got back from his very own family vacation with his wife, Kara, and his two kids. Glad to have you back, buddy.
15: Thank you. I appreciate you giving me a couple of days off so I could take my two sons up to Niagara Falls. We went to the Canadian side, did a little trip right before my son gets shipped off to kindergarten.
13: Uh-huh.
15: And I thought it would be a fun trip to go while they're children, because I don't think they're going to like it from like 10 till they're like 30, and then they may want to go back. So I thought now would be a good time to go, and maybe they might remember it, whatever. We'll have pictures. I've always wanted to see it. So, most of the stories are just my own family memories. Nothing extraordinary happened, just slides.

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2: 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For more information,

0: 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Uh oh.
1: How do you explain that away?
2: Yeah. What did you
0: have an explanation? I was an Uber driver. No.
2: I just got my car.
1: It could have been stuck to the gum on the bottom of your shoe as you walked by a bar.
0: Yeah.
2: Do you remember what you said in that moment?
0: I don't.
3: How'd
0: that get here?
2: Yeah.
3: I think that's the go-to for every guy. How'd that get here?
0: Yeah. Look at you.
2: I didn't know you could fetch.
3: How'd those things get on the windshield? How'd that get there?
4: I was just seeing if it fits.
3: Oh, man. Yeah. All right. Well,
0: Cop.
3: We may need to do a cop segment tomorrow.
4: How did
3: tomorrow.
4: You catch your man cheating?
3: Yeah, we may need to do
2: how
3: that.
2: How did he get caught? Or how did you get caught?
3: Uh-huh.
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7: WGHU Meridian.

0: the dry and mainly clear start out there this morning across eastern Mississippi, western Alabama. A lot of sun is expected today, but later this afternoon and evening, watch out for some isolated showers and thunderstorms as the heat index may climb to near 100. Later tonight, we'll fall back to the 70s with some patchy fog. I'm meteorologist Matt Standard.
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11: We tried to make this the Kid Craddock night show, but Big Al was already asleep. So let's get back to the Kid Craddock morning show.
12: Hello. Oh, we got a vacation to give away this morning, by the way.
13: Yeah, we do.
12: And it's about 40 minutes from now. We are going to ask a question about something that happened during our family vacation, and then you could win a trip for you and your boo thing to Miami to hang out at the Los Miami Beach Hotel and do some of the activities that we did.
13: It's a good place to take your boo thing.
12: And if you have any questions, we could tell you about everything else we did, so you could go try everything, too, which is really cool. We also got Love Letters to Kelly happening in just about an hour. Big Al just asked a question inside the studio here, and it was something that I didn't know was a big deal, but at a restaurant.
13: A lot of people nowadays, I've seen it more often than more often than in the past.
12: Uh-huh.
13: People are going to pull it up. When they order their drink, they're ordering a beer and a shot. Like, at the same time.
12: Yeah, that's because, don't they tell us not to mix liquors?
13: Well, not only that, it's just like, I don't know. I mean, I'm a drinker. I've been drinking for years, but

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3: I'm Cash Matlock with Queen City News Feed. Here's what's happening. Mississippi Attorney General Lynn Fitch has officially entered the 2027 race for governor. Fitch kicked off her campaign Wednesday with the first stop on an 8-city tour across the state. She served as attorney general for the past 6 years and says her campaign will focus on affordability, public safety, and economic growth while continuing Mississippi's conservative agenda. Fitch also pledged to support eliminating the state income tax, expand access to health care, back small businesses, and build on recent education gains. Fitch says she'll remain attorney general while campaigning to succeed Governor Tate Reeves, who is term limited. And community leaders gathered Tuesday at the Soule Steam Museum for an East Mississippi Business Development Corporation Business After Hours event focused on strengthening Lauderdale County. Guest speaker Chance McDavid of the Stennis Institute encouraged attendees to think big and start small, urging them to build on existing community assets through simple improvements and creative ideas. McDavid said successful communities grow by embracing their history, culture, and people. And Meridian has a new place to play pickleball. City leaders and residents gathered Wednesday for a ribbon cutting at Northeast Park, officially opening new pickleball courts as part of the city's continued investment in parks and recreation. Mayor Percy Bland says the project is about creating welcoming public spaces where people can stay active and connect with their community. I'm Cash Matlock. Follow us on Facebook or visit Queen City. CityNewsFeed.com.

0: to start out there this morning across eastern Mississippi, western Alabama. A lot of sun is expected today, but later this afternoon and evening, watch out for some isolated showers and thunderstorms as the heat index may climb to near 100. Later tonight, we'll fall back to the 70s with some patchy fog. I'm meteorologist Matt Stinder.
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0: But Diana's brother said, you can do it, but there's no camera crews going to be following you. I'm not allowing your mother's site to be turned into your promotion over in America.
1: Yeah. Okay, yeah, I respect
0: there's
1: that.
0: There's bad blood there still.
2: Yeah, there is. Yeah.
0: But King Charles, that's his son. Or is he? You know, there's, still those there's still those rumors out there, but I don't know. It's just a mess. It's
2: this
0: a mess.
2: Be
0: and I was rooting
2: later.
0: For them. I was so excited that an American was marrying into the royal family because it's like a real life Hallmark movie.
3: Yeah,
4: right.
3: For real.
0: The American princess. And it just got
5: and
0: ruined.
5: She was upset because she couldn't make her own bed. I remember that.
0: Yeah, she didn't want people opening her door.
5: Right.
0: You know, and stuff
5: like
0: that.
5: Be a
0: princess.
2: Embrace. Yeah. Mm-hmm.
5: Let them do your stuff.
0: All right. And really quickly for my Bravo fans, listen. They need to figure it out. The Real Housewives franchise is starting to, the tide is turning because those women who have been there for decades, they do not allow any new blood in. They are mean to them. They are cruel. They're like, we're good here. No, you got to bring in new blood. You have to.
3: Shout out.
0: But even Rihanna couldn't convince Amanda Francis to stay after one season. Amanda wrote a book called Rich is Blank, Rich is the F word, and made it, she's a manifestation guru. She teaches people to manifest. And all they did was knock her business and call her a bunch of, they were just cruel to her. And Rihanna's like, DM'd Amanda Francis, because there were rumors that Amanda wasn't going to come back. And Amanda's like, no, I'm not going to, I'm preserving my peace. And she's not coming back for season two.
5: Rihanna?
0: Rihanna's a huge Bravo fan.
3: Wow.
0: Huge. And she slips into the DMs of the housewives she likes. Wow. And so we'll never get to see what could have happened with Amanda Francis. So I'm really disappointed in that as well.
1: Shout out to Rihanna for trying.
0: But those Real Housewives, they need to be called in for a meeting. Like, if y'all run off one more new wife. Mm-hmm. Yeah, there's gonna be consequences. There has to be.
1: Yeah.
0: Anyway, that's today's entertainment report.
1: Thank you, Kelly Raspberry. And this morning, the Kid Craddock Morning Show is sponsored by ZipRecruiter.
0: You know, when I was flying first class last week,
1: I almost won.
0: On my flight out to Miami, before we took off, the flight attendant went up and down to each one of us. Would you prefer water or orange juice? I just thought that was standard procedure. No, it turns out, because you know, on my first class flight back, we were not offered water or orange juice.
1: Oh,
0: apparently, they don't have to do that. 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
12: I'm Cash Matlock with Queen City Newsfeed. Here's what's happening. Mississippi Attorney General Lynn Fitch has officially entered the 2027 race for governor. Fitch kicked off her campaign Wednesday with the first stop on an 8-city tour across the state. She served as attorney general for the past 6 years and says her campaign will focus on affordability, public safety, and economic growth while continuing Mississippi's conservative agenda. Fitch also pledged to support eliminating the state income tax, expand access to health care, back small businesses and build on recent education gains. Fitch says she'll remain Attorney General while campaigning to succeed Governor Tate Reeves, who is term limited. And the Mississippi Arts and Entertainment Experience has announced its 2026-27 Hall of Fame class.

The new inductees are blues pioneers Mississippi John Hurt and Charlie Patton, gospel powerhouse the Mississippi Bass Choir, Grammy-winning blues artist Bobby Rush, and country music legend Conway Twitty. The Hall of Fame honors Mississippians whose contributions have shaped the arts and entertainment industry. The induction ceremony is scheduled for January 28th at the MSU Rally Center in downtown Meridian, followed by a reception at the Max. And country music star Lainey Wilson is coming to Philadelphia, Mississippi. The Ellis Theater has announced Wilson will perform two shows on Tuesday, October 20th, with performances scheduled for 5:30 and 8:30 p.m. Tickets go on sale Friday at 10 a.m., and theater officials expect strong demand for the award-winning singer-songwriter. I'm Cash Matlock. 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

0: dry and mainly clear start out there this morning across eastern Mississippi, western Alabama. A lot of sun is expected today, but later this afternoon and evening, watch out for some isolated showers and thunderstorms as the heat index may climb to near 100. Later tonight, we'll fall back to the 70s with some patchy fog. I'm meteorologist Matt Standard.
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12: I think we may be able to start a show with bargain weddings. I don't know if there's even one on, but I think this would be good. We have some Kid Nation members that sent us text messages that were able to do their wedding for as cheap as $400.
10: No way!
12: And it looks like it was a fun time. I mean, it's not about how much money you spend. It's about how your family feels. And at $400, and there's ways to do it. There's some bargains to be had.
13: Well, Kelly, what did you say your parents said about it or your dad said?
14: Oh, my daddy and mama got married in a preacher's office. And then they went back to Mother Price's house for cake and punch. And he said, we are just as married as anybody else.
12: Exactly.
14: Yeah. And it was nothing. It cost nothing. I think he said he handed the preacher $100 or something at the end of the ceremony. And that was it.
12: Tipped him out. So they're, I think that might be a good show idea. Weddings and how cool they can make them.
15: I've seen people, we have a historic courthouse in Waxahachie. So I've seen people just get married on the courthouse.

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agenda. Fitch also pledged to support eliminating the state income tax, expand access to health care, back small businesses, and build on recent education gains. Fitch says she'll remain attorney general while campaigning to succeed Governor Tate Reeves, who is term limited. And the Mississippi Arts and Entertainment Experience has announced its 2026-27 Hall of Fame class. The new inductees are blues pioneers Mississippi John Hurt and Charlie Patton, gospel powerhouse the Mississippi Bass Choir, Grammy-winning blues artist Bobby Rush, and country music legend Conway Twitty. The Hall of Fame honors Mississippians whose contributions have shaped the arts and entertainment industry. The induction ceremony is scheduled for January 28th at the MSU Riley Center in downtown Meridian, followed by a reception at the Max. And country music star Lainey Wilson is coming to Philadelphia, Mississippi. The Ellis Theater has announced Wilson will perform two shows on Tuesday, October 20th, with performances scheduled for 5:30 and 8:30 p.m. Tickets go on sale Friday at 10 a.m., and theater officials expect strong demand for the award-winning singer-songwriter. I'm Cash Matlock. 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

0: it now as an adult. 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

0: Hopefully we start out there this morning across eastern Mississippi, west Alabama. A lot of sun is expected today, but later this afternoon and evening, watch out for some isolated showers and thunderstorms as the heat index may climb to near 100. Later tonight, we'll fall back to the 70s with some patchy fog. I'm meteorologist Matt Standard.
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16: All right, real quick, I have a bone to pick with TikTok, and maybe others are upset at TikTok for this as well, right. But I've noticed that when I'm scrolling on TikTok, they'll show these ads for apps, and then they say, play the app right away, just click here, and so I finally tried it, and boy, did I get stuck there for a couple hours, just playing these little
17: hours?
16: Games. Yeah, because I started my own airport.
17: JC! Yeah, what was this app game?
16: You know when you're playing an app and it lets you play the app for a little bit and then it goes click off of it.
18: Yeah.
16: Mm-hmm. But this one in particular was one of those where you're shooting a thing.

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0: 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We also keep this community informed through our award-winning news division, Queen City Newsfeed, and we help local businesses grow digitally with Data Street Marketing. 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

0: It's Q101, your hit music connection. I am Rob. Stay close. Got the Glass Animals along with Zara Larson. And we'll check on your latest weather with Maddie Standridge as we are officially here on back to school day here in Lauderdale County. And I was making my way to the studio earlier this morning and saw my first couple of school buses. And I actually saw some of the faces and they looked so depressed. Yeah, today's the day. Now, not all schools are back in just yet. I know a few more school districts will go back next week. And of course, colleges and universities right after that. So yeah, it's been a very quick summer once again. It's Q101.
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2: Meridian weather. There's a lot of sun out there across eastern Mississippi, western Alabama. Most of us will just stick with sunshine throughout the day, but there may be some pop-up showers and storms, hit or miss, later this afternoon and evening as we hit the mid-90s, feeling like it's up to about 100 degrees. Later tonight, we should dry out with a little bit of fog. I'm meteorologist Matt Standridge.

time wrapping my mind around that is a throwback now. It's Q101. Stay close. Got Niall Horan on the way along with Katy Perry in 30 minutes of commercial-free Q. And next Thursday and Friday, it's hard to believe we are a week away from the Mississippi Miracles Radiothon to benefit Children's of Mississippi. And they are celebrating their 25th anniversary of the Radiothon right here on Q101. So just a chance.

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0: to check on your latest weather with Maddie Standridge in minutes on this first day back to school, along with some Cleed and the recommended average temperature. We've heard this forever for your air conditioner in the summer. They are saying to set your thermostat at 78, which I think we all strongly disagree on that. But a new survey by Bear Mattress found that most Americans prefer to set it a lot lower. And I mean a lot lower. Some in the lower to mid 60s. Yeah, I would love to see that power bill. Now, the average temperature, according to this survey, is around 71 for most homes in America. I think I'm around average. We set ours right at 72 and never touch it. So what is your thermostat read during the summer? Let me know on the text line, 693-4101.
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7: Meridian weather. There's a lot of sun out there across eastern Mississippi, western Alabama. Most of us will just stick with sunshine throughout the day, but there may be some pop-up showers and storms, hit or miss, later this afternoon and evening as we hit the mid-90s, feeling like it's up to about 100 degrees. Later tonight, we should dry out with a little bit of fog. I'm meteorologist Matt Standridge.

0: 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Shake it to the max. Shake it to the max. Please just rewind. 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

Some you too kicking off the Q at Lunch. I am Rob, and of course, if you want to score some tickets to go check out the Goo Goo Dolls on August the 19th at the Brandon Amphitheater, you'll have a chance to win in just minutes on the Q.

is the Q at Lunch. I am Rob. Stay close. We're going to check back in on your weather forecast with Maddie Standridge. But yes, it is time to give away another pair of tickets for the Goo Goo Dolls. Yes, they're going to be at the Brandon Amphitheater on August the 19th. Got Neon Trees that night with the Goo Goo Dolls as well. And we got passes today and tomorrow. So last couple of chances here to win on the Throw Backwards clip. All right, the way this works, we have about 10 seconds of a throwback hit in reverse. Yeah, we do our

magic and kind of put it in reverse. It's going to sound really weird. And you just give us that correct artist and title at 693-4101. If you get it right, you're going to check out the Goo Goo Dolls on August the 19th. All right. If you've been listening to the Q at Lunch all week, we've kind of gone like Goo Goo Dolls theme all week. So basically, I've given you the artist. You just need to give me the song title. All right. Here's today's Throwbackwards clip. Listen close.

That sounds so weird. That's so weird. 601-693-4101. Another pair of tickets to go check out the Goo Goo Dolls in just a few days at the Brandon Amphitheater, August the 19th with Neon Trees. Just need the artist and title, 693-4101, to win.

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1: Meridian weather. There's a lot of sun out there across eastern Mississippi, western Alabama. Most of us will just stick with sunshine throughout the day, but there may be some pop-up showers and storms, hit or miss, later this afternoon and evening as we hit the mid-90s, feeling like it's up to about 100 degrees. Later tonight, we should dry out with a little bit of fog. I'm meteorologist Matt Standridge.

We've got another pair of tickets to go check out the Goo Goo Dolls. Of course, they're going to be at the Brandon Amphitheater in just a few weeks, August the 19th. Of course, Neon Tree is going to be opening up the show that night. And we have got a couple of more tickets. Now, don't forget, tomorrow is the final day for our ticket giveaway for the Goo Goo Dolls concert on the 19th at the Brandon Amphitheater. So here's another round of the throw backwards clip. Yeah, we got about 10 seconds of we know it's a Goo Goo Dolls hit. In reverse, just tell us that artist and title, and you win at 693-4101.

0: Hey, Q101, who are we talking to?
1: Jessica.
0: Jessica, I think you might have the right answer. What is it?
1: Is it Goo Goo Dolls, name?
0: All right, let's see if you're correct. And I won't tell no one your name. And I won't tell you are. Congratulations.
1: Oh, wow. Okay, cool.
0: Jessica, what are you up to?

0: mom, nothing, just on my lunch break.
1: All right, well, fantastic. Well, I've got a couple of passes for you to go check out the Goo Goo Dolls. They're going to be at the Brandon Amphitheater on August the 19th with Neon Trees, and you're going to be at the show. How's that sound?
0: Awesome. Thank you.
1: All right. Well, hang tight. Got to get some information from you, but just tell everybody who is sending you to the concert.
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Thanks for having lunch with us in the Twin States. It's the Q at Lunch. Got Sheryl Crow coming up along with 30 minutes of commercial-free Q. And just a reminder, tomorrow will be your last chance to win more tickets to go check out the Goo Goo Dolls. We'll play that throw backwards clip again tomorrow afternoon at 12:20.

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0: check back in with Maddie Standridge and your latest weather here in minutes along with Bruno Mars and the Chainsmokers. And back to school. I know we've been talking about it all day. Lauderdale County Schools went back today. 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
4: Meridian weather. There's a lot of sun out there across eastern Mississippi, western Alabama. Most of us will just stick with sunshine throughout the day, but there may be some pop-up showers and storms, hit or miss, later this afternoon and evening as we hit the mid-90s, feeling like it's up to about 100 degrees. Later tonight, we should dry out with a little bit of fog. I'm meteorologist Matt Standridge.

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currently a sauntering 91 at Q101, your hip music connection. Hey now, I am Ryan in with you. Happy Thursday. Back to school for the county school. How was it? Was it as bad as you thought it was going to be? 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
1: At a relatively uncomfortable 91 degrees right now at 217. It is, you go out to your car, you know, maybe to run down the road to the store or go pick up your kids to get in the car. Whatever you get in your car for, it's almost like a full-on assault, the heat that has accumulated inside a closed car. Very, very warm out there. So I say that to say this. Stay cool at all costs. I don't know how the kids are doing the two-a-days in football practice. I don't know. I don't even know how they're doing that, but they are. If you are working outside, which I know a lot of you are, peace and love. God bless. And make sure you're drinking plenty of water and taking plenty of breaks, regardless of what your boss says. Just telling the guy on the radio said, I should be taking these breaks because it's not safe to be out in this heat. Things that are going on. Coming up next hour, afternoon trivia with your chance to win something from our brand new sponsor, Fizz and Sips. A day like this is where you need something nice and cold from Fizz and Sips. Also, a little bit later on tomorrow, we'll have our final pair of tickets to see the Goo Goo Dolls and Neon Trees. Going to be over at the Brandon Amp on August 19th. And Rob Allen will have your final pair of tickets up for grabs tomorrow at 12:20 with the Yola Classic Throw Backwards Clip. That's where we painstakingly take a song, and it takes hours at a time to reverse it and play it for you in reverse to see if you can tell what it is. And if you can figure it out, then you will win those tickets. So got that coming up, as well as we've been talking about this week. Next Thursday and Friday, it's the 25th annual Mississippi Miracles Radiothon to benefit Children's of Mississippi. There is a lot of things going on here at Q101 right now. Good problem to have.
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judging by my calculations, which typically are off here at Q101, tomorrow will officially set us at 3 weeks away from West Lauderdale Night Football kicking off against Seminary. 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
1: 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This is another one of those food truck type deals, you know, so they're moving to and fro. They're not brick and mortar. They're not at one spot. So Fizz and Sips on Facebook, your chance to win some free Fizz and Sips if you can answer today's trivia question at 601-693-4101. And since it's the first day back to school for the county schools, hey, this is good. You know, make sure your brain's up and rolling. Get the noggin back with learning things. So let's dive into it for free Fizz and Sips, 601-693-4101. One-third of us say that this is the drink that feels the most American. What is it? 601-693-4101. One-third of Americans say this is the drink that feels the most American. If you were looking at drinks, if you were serving drinks, if you're thinking, hey, what drink really feels American-ish? One-third of us say that this is the drink that feels the most American. What do you think it is at 601-693-4101? Ironically enough, a few moments ago when we were talking about Fizz and Sips, I actually said it. It was not my plan. It was not a plan. I was reading a list of items that they have at Fizz and Sips, and this happens to be one. And to be honest with you, I figured they probably had a variation or a version of this. But one-third of us say this is the drink that feels the most American. What do you think it is? At 601-693-4101, you get to go and try out Fizz and Sips for free if you can give me a right answer. One-third of us say this is the drink that feels the most American. What do you think it is? At 601-693-4101. Good luck.
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11: Meridian weather. We have good mix of sun and clouds out there across eastern Mississippi, western Alabama. As temperatures have been heating up, we're topping out the mid-90s today, feeling like it's up to about 100 degrees. But throughout the rest of the afternoon and evening, watch out for some hit or miss pop-up showers and storms. Not everyone will get wet. We'll clear out tonight with some fog. I'm meteorologist Matt Standridge.

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1: Got your shot at winning a delicious Fizz and Sips beverage, whether it's one of their homemade energy drinks, maybe their frozen lemonades, one of those dirty sodas, those mocktails. They've got a little bit of something for everyone over at Fizz and Sips. You can find out where they're going to be by following along Fizz and Sips on Facebook. Today's question, however, and which I think it's fitting because we're back in school today, county schools, first day back in. So we got the brain rolling. We're learning. We're doing this. So let's get right into it. One third of us say that this is the drink that feels the most American. What do you think it is? And I didn't even intend to, but I just said it again when I was explaining the things that you can get at Fizz and Sips. I said the name of the drink because obviously that was a mistake. But one third of us say that this is the drink that feels the most American. If you can pick one drink, this is Americana in a cup. What do you think it is? You give me a correct answer. 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

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We will be in the midst of our 25th anniversary Mississippi Miracles Radiothon to raise funds for our state's only children's hospital.

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0: with new stuff from Somber, and I'm not ready. I am Ryan in with you, and my body is not ready for this heat. I can't handle it. We're talking about 92 right now. I was talking to a guy here earlier who said at one point earlier today he saw that his car, he got in it, it was 150 degrees. I don't think anybody's body is built for that, but coming up on standby is Matt Sandridge, our staff meteorologist, so he'll fill you in on more about what you can expect weather-wise. Spoiler alert, it's going to be a lot more heat. Also, tomorrow, your final chance to win tickets to see the Goo Goo Dolls at the Brandon Amphitheater featuring the Neon Trees on August 19th. Rob Allen's got these final pair of passes up for grabs tomorrow at 12:20 with the throwback clip of the day. That's where we take a song and we painstakingly put it in reverse. It takes hours to do it, and we play that for you, and if you can decipher what song it is being played in reverse, then you win those tickets to see the Goo Goo Dolls with the Neon Trees at the Brandon Amphitheater with Q101.
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5: It is hot and steamy out there this afternoon. We've hit the mid-90s. Feels like it's up to about 104. Throughout the rest of the day, watch out for an isolated shower or thunderstorm. A lot of sunshine in between. Not everyone's going to get wet. We'll have some more patchy fog tonight with isolated pop-ups Saturday. I'm meteorologist Matt Standers.

currently 92 at Q101. And earlier I was talking to a guy here at the station who drives one of those Elon Musk cars, Teslas. He says that when he went to crank his car from his phone earlier, that the interior of his car at that time was reading

for the county schools here in the Q101 listing area. How was it? Was it everything you wanted it to be? Or was it just the beginning of another long, treacherous year of school?

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up here on Quitting Time at Q101, and you know how we do it. We do it where those mountains are blue and it's as cold as the Rockies with the Coors Light Drive at 5. If you got something you want to hear while you're taking it to the house after a long Thursday workday, let me know at 601 6-

the official cracking open of your Coors Light Drive at 5 on Q101, your Hit Music Connection. I am Ryan in with you, and what you want to hear plays at 601-693-4101. I got some throwback Paramore, Lady Gaga, BTS. Right now, it's SZA on Q.

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1: 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Thanks for choosing to make the ride home with us. Coming up, we'll take a look at your local weather forecast. Spoiler alert, it is hot. But Matt Stanridge is on standby with that. Also, Miles Smith, Zara Larsson, Pitbull, and more on the way this hour. 12:20 tomorrow, you have your last chance to win tickets to see Goo Goo Dolls over at the Brandon Amphitheater on August 19th with the throwbackwards clip of the day with Rob Allen during your queue at lunch. 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
7: Meridian weather. This evening, watch out for a few leftover pop-up showers and downpours. Super hit or miss. Not everyone's getting wet. It'll stay warm this evening. Temperatures slowly falling into the 80s, and we'll end up in the 70s later tonight. Drier with some patchy fog lingering into your Friday morning. I'm meteorologist Matt Standridge. 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

Q101 and the Lauderdale County Sheriff's Department is wishing everyone to use caution as back to school time is here. County schools got back in action today. We'll be back rolling tomorrow, so there's going to be a lot more kiddos out on the road waiting for buses, driving to school. 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

0: 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So since I was sick for a little while and not able to take any qualifiers for our Jason Derulo group chat, you've got until the end of the week to get in. We've got one more spot if you want to join us. Slide into my DMs at Cannon Show and let me know.
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4: This evening, watch out for a few leftover pop-up showers and downpours. Super hit or miss. Not everyone's getting wet. It'll stay warm this evening. Temperatures slowly falling into the 80s. And we'll end up in the 70s later tonight. Drier with some patchy fog lingering into your Friday.

102-101, your hit music connection. So scientists say that our age when we are at our most happiness is 47 years old. That's when you finally accepted your body and you figured out how to be healthy and you've grown spiritually and emotionally and financially. So if you're not 47 yet, congratulations. You have your best years ahead of you. If you are, I'm sure it's been a great ride.

0: 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Get in your shout-outs, get in your truth bombs, and later on, her song has been viral for a while. It's I Love It, I Love It, I Love It. Her name is Bella K, and she's chilling here later on The Cannon Show.
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